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It's Mitch. Good evening. Happy Sunday. I hope you've had a great weekend. Steppenwolf, crank it up. 106.3 The Fox.

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0: 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Hey, don't forget about Sammy Hagar's Top Rock Countdown every Saturday, 10 p.m. right here. 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

Webster's Dictionary, like, defines classic rock as, like, I don't know. I don't read the dictionary. I don't have time. I'm too busy listening to Lynyrd Skynyrd.

0: Bad Company, 106.3 The Fox. All right, check this out. A teenager in Utah suffered life-threatening injuries while attempting to film a social media video involving a dangerous activity known as couch surfing. You heard that right. This is where a person sits on a couch while it's dragged by a vehicle. Here is Levi Tiemant's mom, Amy, talking about the accident.
1: Apparently there's a TikTok trend going around that's popular in Utah. First time he makes that choice, he sits on the couch leg breaks and he goes flying, and it's a horrible, horrible accident. Doctors and nurses told us that this is the third case they've seen of couch surfing here at Primary Children's. This terrible accident happened, and it's one more thing to talk to your kids about.
0: All right, first I gotta say, kids, do not try this. Very dangerous. But with that, I have two older brothers, and you better believe they would have had me on a couch if it was something that was going around back in the day before social media. Had me on a couch surfing. I'm just saying. But kids, do not try it. Let's check your forecast. Also, Journey on the way.
2: 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It looks like it's going to be a gorgeous weekend. I hope you get a chance to get out there and enjoy it. When we get back at it on Monday, we'll have a brand new month to talk about. So we'll go over things to look forward to in June. We'll have a heavy metal question of the day. And can I interest you in a list of noteworthy people who died on the toilet? You betcha. We'll discuss 6 to 10 Monday morning right here on 106.3 The Fox.
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6: Here is your WTOL 11 weather forecast. This evening, increase in cloud cover is expected, with temperatures falling back into the 60s after dark. Overnight lows dropping to the lower 50s under partly to mostly cloudy skies. The start of the work week is going to feature mild temperatures in the mid to upper 70s. A little more mid to upper level cloud cover is expected. Otherwise, sunshine continues. For 106.3 The Fox, I'm WTOL 11 meteorologist John Birchfield.
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0: Mid to upper level cloud cover is expected. Otherwise, sunshine continues. For 106.3 The Fox, I'm WTOL 11 meteorologist John Birchfield.
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38 special rocking into the night. 106.3 The Fox. It's Mitch. Hopefully you're having a great, great Sunday. What a day it was, right? The Doors right now. Crank it up. 106.3 The Fox.

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1: Rumors spreading round in that Texas town about the shack outside the game. And you know what I'm talking about. 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They got a lot of nice girls.

ZZ Top, LaGrange, 106.3 The Fox. All right, did you see the video of this one yet? A Florida woman, Kathleen Thomas, had a ticket dismissed from February when a cop accused her of using her phone with her right hand while driving.

0: driving. 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Makes sense, doesn't it? Well, the problem is she's an amputee and completely missing her right hand from the elbow down. The citation was dismissed, and just this week, the footage of the traffic stop was released. Here's her interaction with the deputy.
1: You drove past me holding the phone with your right hand, manipulating that phone. I mean, I saw you with the phone in your hand.
2: Obviously not. So you want to just call this a day?
1: I don't want to call it a day. You had a hand up manipulating
2: the phone.
1: You
2: just said my right hand.
1: Well, I thought I saw you with your right hand. You had a hand up. The right hand. I saw you manipulate.
2: So you didn't.
1: With the right hand, perhaps not, right?
2: But I saw you. You didn't see me with my right hand.
1: Okay, so are you saying
2: that you saw me with my right hand?
1: I know what I just said. I'm asking you now. Did you have your phone on your hand?
2: I did not.
1: You did not have your phone on your hand?
2: I did not.
1: Hand to God, you did not have your phone on your hand.
2: Hand to God.
1: The other hand to God, you did not have your phone on your hand.
2: Hand to God.
0: I think at that point, he just walks away. I'm just saying, you lost that one. The Who on the Fox.

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2: Here is your WTOL 11 weather forecast. This evening, increase in cloud cover is expected, with temperatures falling back into the 60s after dark. Overnight lows dropping to the lower 50s under partly to mostly cloudy skies. The start of the work week is going to feature mild temperatures in the mid to upper 70s. A little more mid to upper level cloud cover is expected. Otherwise, sunshine continues. For 106.3 The Fox, I'm WTOL 11 meteorologist John Birchfield.
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Mitch Airy, happy Sunday night. Here's some Stones for you.

Big Floyd, 106.3 The Fox, John Fogerty before that. Coming up here, Bob Seger, Stevie Ray Vaughan, and Joe Walsh right now.

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0: Boston, 106.3 The Fox. All right, one of my favorite actors in the iconic voice of Sam Elliott. Well, he talks about his very personal connection with Smokey the Bear. Check out what he said in a recent interview.
1: Do people know you were Smokey the Bear?
2: Well, apparently you do.
3: Only you can prevent wildfires.
2: You know what was interesting is I've been doing that voice for a long time, not the commercials that they're doing now. Now he's very talkative. He's you know, like everybody today. He's got something to say.
0: That guy, that voice, so cool, right? Let's check your forecast. Also, the car's on the way.
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1: Here is your WTOL 11 weather forecast. This evening, increase in cloud cover is expected, with temperatures falling back into the 60s after dark. Overnight lows dropping to the lower 50s under partly to mostly cloudy skies. The start of the work week is going to feature mild temperatures in the mid to upper 70s. A little more mid to upper level cloud cover is expected. Otherwise, sunshine continues. For 106.3 The Fox, I'm WTOL 11 meteorologist John Birchfield.
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0: Upper level cloud cover is expected. Otherwise, sunshine continues. For 106.3 The Fox, I'm WTOL 11 meteorologist John Birchfield.
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It's Mitch Airy. Hope you're enjoying your Sunday night up late with me. I appreciate it. Tom Petty right now on The Fox.

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Mitch Airy, thanks for hanging out today. I appreciate it. Don't forget the Big Kahuna in the morning. That's right. 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And don't miss the Kahuna's top five list, sponsored by T.R. Williams Insurance. Make sure you check out the Big Kahuna tomorrow morning right here on The Fox.

0: It's Cream, White Room, 106.3 The Fox. It's Mitch getting set to get out of here. 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
1: Here is your WTOL 11 weather forecast. This evening, increase in cloud cover is expected, with temperatures falling back into the 60s after dark. Overnight lows dropping to the lower 50s under partly to mostly cloudy skies. The start of the work week is going to feature mild temperatures in the mid to upper 70s. A little more mid to upper level cloud cover is expected. Otherwise, sunshine continues. For 106.3 The Fox, I'm WTOL 11 meteorologist John Birchfield.
2: Hey, it's Mitch. I'm out the door. Thanks for hanging out for your Sunday. I appreciate it. Super Tramp right now. Goodbye, Stranger. 106.3 The Fox.
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0: And it's Kahuna. It looks like it's going to be a gorgeous weekend. I hope you get a chance to get out there and enjoy it. When we get back at it on Monday, we'll have a brand new month to talk about. So we'll go over things to look forward to in June. We'll have a heavy metal question of the day. And can I interest you in a list of noteworthy people who died on the toilet? You betcha. 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
2: Here is your WTOL 11 weather forecast. Overnight, increase in cloud cover is expected, with temperatures dropping to the low to mid 50s. It will be a partly sunny start to your Monday morning, turning milder into the afternoon, with highs reaching the upper 70s. Partly to mostly sunny skies are expected, with an increase in mid to upper level cloud cover, but a dry and mild start to the month of June. For 106.3 The Fox, I'm WTOL 11 meteorologist John.

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2: Here is your WTOL 11 weather forecast. Overnight, increase in cloud cover is expected with temperatures dropping to the low to mid 50s. It will be a partly sunny start to your Monday morning, turning milder into the afternoon with highs reaching the upper 70s. Partly to mostly sunny skies are expected with an increase in mid to upper level cloud cover, but a dry and mild start to the month of June. For 106.3 The Fox, I'm WTOL 11 meteorologist John Birchfield.
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0: Hey, it's Kahuna. Hope you are enjoying your weekend. Got a bunch of stuff we're working on for next week's morning show, including a preview on what could be the drink of the summer. I'll tell you why you might want to start going to a museum if you want to age slower. And This Week in Science looks at a new T-Rex and 3D printed eggs that can hatch. Pretty cool. We'll discuss 6 to 10 right back here on 106.3 The Fox.
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3: Here is your WTOL 11 weather forecast. Overnight, increase in cloud cover is expected, with temperatures dropping to the low to mid 50s. It will be a partly sunny start to your Monday morning, turning milder into the afternoon, with highs reaching the upper 70s. Partly to mostly sunny skies are expected, with an increase in mid to upper level cloud cover, but a dry and mild start to the month of June. For 106.3 The Fox, I'm WTOL 11 meteorologist John Birchfield.
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2: Here is your WTOL 11 weather forecast. Overnight, increase in cloud cover is expected, with temperatures dropping to the low to mid 50s. It will be a partly sunny start to your Monday morning, turning milder into the afternoon, with highs reaching the upper 70s. Partly to mostly sunny skies are expected, with an increase in mid to upper level cloud cover, but a dry and mild start to the month of June. For 106.3 The Fox, I'm WTOL 11 meteorologist John Birchfield.

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Lance Cahuna. It looks like it's going to be a gorgeous weekend. I hope you get a chance to get out there and enjoy it. When we get back at it on Monday, we'll have a brand new month to talk about. So we'll go over things to look forward to in June. We'll have a heavy metal question of the day. And can I interest you in a list of noteworthy people who died on the toilet? You betcha. We'll discuss 6 to 10 Monday morning right here on 106.3 The Fox.

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1: Here is your WTOL 11 weather forecast. Partly cloudy skies and a bit of a cooler feel to start off your Monday morning with temperatures that'll be in the lower 50s. Monday is going to feature partly sunny skies. There will be an increase in mid to upper level cloud cover, but dry weather is anticipated as we kick off the month of June. Afternoon high temperatures will stay on the milder side, topping out in the upper 70s. For 106.3 The Fox, I'm WTOL 11 meteorologist John Birchfield.
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1: 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When you need to be confident, your fungicide will perform. I'm Ty Higgins. The biodiesel industry is expected to continue growing globally, supported by government policy, rising fossil fuel prices, technological advancements in feedstock processing, and of course, the work of the Ohio Soybean Council.
2: As we kind of talk about biodiesel, it really started as this environmentally friendly fuel. It always will be, but we're starting to see trends more in the Midwestern states and in Southern states of understanding that biodiesel is a fuel farmed here. It's a fuel we can make in the United States, and that demand for a nationally supplied fuel is starting to creep across the U.S. and even break into kind of that East Coast demand as well.
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1: 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Corn for July, a penny higher at 447 and three quarters. December up by a half at 475 and a half. July soybeans trading at 1189 a bushel. That's up by 2 1/4. New crop November, 1193 and a quarter, up by 3 1/4. July wheat up 2 1/4 at 612 and 3/4. September wheat 626 a bushel and up by 2 1/2. After Friday's trade, live cattle for June down $1.50 at 248.25. August 239.05 down 195. Feeder cattle for September 490 to the downside at 345.35. Lean hogs for June 95.85 down 112. July 99.50 off 262. For the Ohio AgNet, I'm Ty Higgins reporting.
5: Good morning and welcome into another week of our Ag Talk program. This is Bill Rice along with Ed Lentz. We start the weekend by talking about the upcoming Farmer Share Breakfast.
6: It's going to be a great breakfast. This is the 36th year that they have had this breakfast. Maybe different months, but it's been going on for 36 years. It's going to be June 11th at the Millstream Center at the fairgrounds. As generally we do, the door will open at 7, and a serving line will start soon after that, followed by the program. And believe me, people get there early because it's just a great meal out there. We do require a ticket in advance. We do ask you not to pay at the door. They're $7 for the breakfast. You can pick up those tickets either at the chamber, the extension office, or the online with the chamber site. It will be a hard

0: Farmer's Breakfast Buffet. So whatever you think a farmer would have in a really whatever you want breakfast buffet, it's going to be there. We will have a lot of good programs for that day. We're going to have the district FFA winning speech. In fact, we're going to have the winner and the runner-up because they're both from Hancock County. The next one speeches. You're going to get an ag update from the year 2025. We're going to announce our scholarship winners, the individuals that were selected to receive scholarships that are going to go in a career in agriculture, whether it be a trade school or into a four-year college program. And also, starting first time last year, we're going to do it again this year. We're going to have the small business winner of the year given out at this particular program rather than in the fall. And then, of course, our highlight of the program is the inductions of this year's Hancock County's Agriculture Hall of Fame recipients. And we give out four every year. And this year, those four are going to be Lanny Bose, David Bauer, Roger Bauer, and Linda Tuttle. So we encourage anybody to come out and celebrate these new four inductees into the Agriculture Hall of Fame. A lot of things going on. We try to have the program done by 9. As you can see, it's all about the celebration of agriculture. All the presentations and everything is all related to agriculture. So I would encourage the community. Agriculture is one of our major industries. And to come out and celebrate it with us and see what we've been doing in agriculture and enjoy a great breakfast on June 11th.
1: Thank you, Ed, for Ag Talk. This is Bill Rice, along with Ed Lentz. Good morning to you.
0: Good morning.
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6: Here is your WTOL 11 weather forecast. Partly cloudy skies and a bit of a cooler feel to start off your Monday morning with temperatures that'll be in the lower 50s. Monday is going to feature partly sunny skies. There will be an increase in mid to upper level cloud cover, but dry weather is anticipated as we kick off the month of June. Afternoon high temperatures will stay on the milder side, topping out in the upper 70s. For 106.3 The Fox, I'm WTOL 11 meteorologist John Birchfield.
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2: All right. Sit down, relax. Just get comfortable. I think that's going to be the rallying cry for today. Just get comfortable. Welcome into a Monday. It is Kahuna with you, trying to do just that. And wake up. Put them together. Coming up this hour, we'll do a stupid criminal story, how not to resolve differences. I think a perfect example of that. And why you might not want to deliver mail in Dayton, Ohio. We'll talk about that here in a couple of minutes as well. Right now, it's news and sports. I'll have your weather details, and the rock and roll continues. Eric Clapton up next.

0: This is your Fox News update. Your WTOL 11 weather. Partly sunny skies today with a high in the 70s. Few clouds tonight, low in the 50s. Your full forecast is on the way. The Hancock County Sheriff's Office is investigating a single vehicle fatal crash that happened in Allen Township. The Sheriff's Office said a 2002 International truck driven by a 36-year-old from Kenton was traveling westbound on State Route 613 near Township Road 231 when it went off the right side of the roadway and overturned and came to rest. The Sheriff's Office said the 36-year-old driver of the truck was pronounced deceased at the scene of the crash, which remains under investigation. The Hancock County Commissioners are adjusting their meeting schedule for the months of June, July, and August. Collectively, they say they've decided to visit neighboring county commissioners in Northwest Ohio, and they'll be attending area counties' public meetings to gain information and enhance Hancock County. See the commissioners' full summer meeting schedule in this story on our website. The Findlay-Hancock County Community Foundation Board of Trustees approved grants totaling more than $444,000 at its May board meeting. Community Foundation President and CEO Brian Treese says the grants wouldn't be possible without the support of generous donors in the community whose support of the foundation and investment in their work makes all of this possible. Among the grants awarded, Macomb Development Corporation was awarded a $10,000 grant to leverage support for Macomb's Downtown Historic District designation. See the full list of grants awarded in this story on our website. I'm Matt Demchek with this Fox News update.
1: ONN Sports, I'm Buddy Wells. We'll start on the diamond with some baseball from the weekend. In Cincinnati, J.J. Blade went 2-for-4 with a pair of RBI doubles. Eugenio Suarez hit a solo shot and drove in a pair. And the Reds salvaged the series with a 6-to-4 win over the Braves yesterday afternoon. Terry Francona, after the game, said his group did a nice job responding every time Atlanta would make it a one-run game.
2: Good thing, because they kept coming. I mean, there's a reason their record is what it is. They have a fabulous bullpen, and they hit the ball at the ballpark, and they keep coming at you. I thought he was pretty good. 6 2/3, that's pretty good. And Burke did a really good job.
1: The Redlegs continue the homestand tonight as they host the Kansas City Royals for the first of three at 7:10. Meanwhile, in Cleveland, a 6-run seventh inning propels the Red Sox past the Guardians 9-4 in Sunday's rubber matchup, the three-game set. Cleveland is off today. They'll be in the Bronx tomorrow night for the first of three against the New York Yankees. And the Stanley Cup Final and NBA Finals are set. On the ice, Carolina whipped Montreal 6-1 in Game 5 of the Eastern Conference Finals on Friday night as the Canes advanced to the final for the first time since 2006. That's where they'll face the Vegas Golden Knights. Game 1 is in Raleigh tomorrow night at 8 o'clock. And on the hardwood, Victor Wembanyama's 22-point effort leads a balanced attack as the Spurs won Game 7 on the road Saturday night, beating the defending champion Thunder in Oklahoma City 111-103. The Spurs will now host the Knicks in Game 1 of the NBA Finals this week on Wednesday night at 8:30. For ONN Sports, I'm Buddy Wells.
3: All right, the WTOL 11 weather forecast. Looks like it should be another pretty good week. Again today, nice way to start off a work week if you have to. At least it's, not storming. In fact, it's not a stormy Monday. It's a sunny Monday. Mostly sunny. Highs expected to be right around 80. We'll continue on. Eric Clapton on a back-to-work Monday on 106.3 The Fox.

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603 The Fox, Leonard Skinnerd. It is Kahuna with you. We are going to be drawing the next winner of our summer golf giveaway. It's going to be happening this week. In fact, a couple of days away. Wednesday, we draw our next winner. You could win a round of golf for two, so you and a buddy, with cart, which for me is the key here, at any of the four area Klaus House golf courses. Again, details and registration at 1063thefox.com.

0: 106 3 to Fox. Good morning. Welcome in. It's Kahuna with you. It's early. It's Monday. So that's all we really need to know about that. Well, this is a group that would know a little something about this annual report they put out. The U.S. Postal Service just released their annual list of the worst states and cities for dog bite incidents. Yes, I think they would know a little something about that. And Ohio did not fare well.
1: Who let the dogs out? Who let the dogs out?
0: Thank you. Thank you very much. See what I did there? See, we're talking about dogs, and then we played that song, that silly song. You're welcome. All right, Ohio is the third worst state for dog bites. The top five, number one, California, number two, Texas, number three, Ohio, number four, New York, and number five, Pennsylvania. And as the state revolves around that, we have four cities in the top 30 worst cities for dog bite incidents. Cleveland coming in at number 10. Cincinnati close behind at number 12. We've got Columbus at number 16. And Dayton is the 28th worst city for dog bite incidents. Now, I don't know if you knew this. A mail carrier can be written up for getting bitten. That's not easy to say. For getting bitten. But they're also allowed them to defend themselves against aggressive dogs. So they could get written up for being bitten, but they can defend themselves. They can use spray or their bag, their scanner to hit them if needed. And a mail carrier can decide not to deliver mail and packages to your house if you have a bad dog, or even live next door to a house with a bad dog. And if that happens, you have to call the Postal Service to get reinstated. And that just blows my mind that a mail carrier can be written up for getting bitten. So the dog bites you and you get in trouble. What does the dog get? A performance bonus?
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4: The WTOL 11 weather forecast, again today, not bad. Sunshine with a high expected to be in the lower 80s. I might get optimistic and say lower 80s because it always, like in the summertime, it seems to be maybe a little bit warmer than they predict. So we'll be optimistic on a Monday.

106.3 The Fox, The Top, ZZ. I'll be honest with you, I was looking around when we were in Corpus Christi. That's nowhere really close to Houston, although we flew into Houston before we went to Corpus. But I was kind of looking over my shoulder for, you know, guy with a big beard and a weird funky hat. But there were no Billy Gibbons sightings, sadly. Kahuna with you. Stick around. There is a song by the Kinks called Art Lover. You might want to listen to that song while walking through an art museum, and I'll tell you why next. Here's The Who.

0: Dakota with you. Welcome in. Doing our best to get through this. Not hitting my hand on the board would probably be a good way to start. So I don't know if you've been looking in the mirror lately, started to notice maybe a few lines on the forehead. You got those, one of those crow's feet thing happening. As you get older, you know, it's your eyes at first and then your lips, you know, on the corner of your mouth. Get those chicken things going. It's a certain sign that you're getting older. You can't avoid it. However, there may be something you can do to slow it down. There's good news if you're a music lover or a museum fan. Researchers at the University and College in London found that people who regularly engage in arts and cultural activities may actually age more slowly. The study looked at more than 3,500 adults. Now, again, this is in London. And they compared their hobbies with changes in their DNA, which is tied to aging. So they had to, I guess, do this over several years. And the results actually came out pretty impressive. People who did arts activities at least once a week appear to age 4% more slowly than people who rarely participate in artsy-fartsy activities. Researchers say that that's comparable to the benefits of weekly exercise. Activities include things like listening to music, reading, and going to museums. You get a little workout if you walk around. A professor behind the study said the arts should be viewed as a health-promoting behavior in a similar way as exercise. Finally, validation for anyone who's ever belted out Sweet Caroline at a wedding reception. Turns out you're not just embarrassing yourself with your sloppy, inebriated singing styles. You're biohacking. Way to go!
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0: This is your Fox News update. Your WTOL 11 weather. It'll be partly sunny today with a high in the 70s, partly cloudy tonight, low in the 50s. Your full forecast is coming up. The Putnam County Sheriff's Office investigated a missing juvenile complaint that began on the night of May 28th when a 14-year-old girl was reported missing by her mother after failing to arrive home after being last seen walking on Road 11 in Ottawa Township. The Sheriff's Office said an extensive overnight search operation was conducted involving numerous agencies and volunteers, and the girl was safely located in Miller City the next morning and found to be in good health. The Sheriff's Office said the circumstances regarding the girl's whereabouts throughout the night remain under investigation by the Sheriff's Office. The Hancock County Alcohol, Drug Addiction, and Mental Health Services Board says it's reopening its main office at 438 Carnahan Avenue in Findlay now that necessary renovations have been completed. Since December, the agency has been operating from a temporary location at the former Probate Juvenile Court building behind the Hancock County Courthouse. With the renovations completed, the Carnahan office is now back open to the public. Get more details about Adamus's office hours and contact information in this story on our website. The Putnam County Sheriff's Office is welcoming a new police dog. The Sheriff's Office says K-9 Mookie and handler Sergeant Heiler have already hit the ground running with training and are off to a great start. The Sheriff's Office says early reports are that Mookie is hardworking, focused, and may or may not be motivated by treats. See a picture of K-9 Mookie and Sergeant Heiler in this story on our website. I'm Matt Demchek with this Fox News update.
1: At the WTOL 11 weather forecast, looks like we're going to be pretty mild for most of the week in the lower 80s, upper 70s. We get a little warm on Thursday, mid 80s, but today, a nice way to start it off. Sunshine with a high expected to be around 80. Let's continue on. Bon Jovi.

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106.3 The Fox. Good morning, Kuna, with you. That is the Edgar Winter Group. We are going to find out how not to resolve differences. The poster child of what not to do when you are in conflict. We'll do that. Stupid criminal story, oddly enough. And also, oddly enough, it does not come from Florida. We do have some changes in the lineup this week. Steve will be off, so you've got me this morning, Bill coming in around 10, lunch, of course, with the Roadhouse, and then Mitch in for Steve, 3 to 7. The after-work party will begin around 4:30. Everything stays the same. It's just that Mitch is behind the wheel. Of course, the after-work party brought to you by Cars on Main.

106.3 The Fox. Happy Monday. Is that even a thing? That's dumb. Why would anybody ever say Happy Monday? I don't believe there are any Happy Monday cards at Hallmark, but there's occasional Mondays, but I don't think Happy Monday is a thing. I'm a moron. At least I'm not this guy. This guy is a home wrecker. Literally. 48-year-old guy in Pennsylvania came home last Tuesday after drinking all night. Already, this is a little bit of a different stupid criminal story because, one, he's not from Florida, although he was drinking, so there are some similarities, I suppose. Came home sloppy drunk. His wife was not happy.

0: In fact, she told him their marriage was over. It is over. Which apparently led to a fight. They started yelling at each other. And he finally said, if it's over, I'll tear the house down. Unquote. And proceeded to go outside, climbed into an excavator. Yeah, I know. Why was there an excavator there? And began tearing into the house while his wife and two daughters were still inside. The wife called 911, and fortunately the police showed up before anybody could get hurt. Here are some of the neighbors talking about the incident.
1: I think he's crazy, and that's why I don't drink.
2: I'd like to know what she said to him, because I'll make sure I don't say.
1: You don't think it's going to happen around here.
2: 42 years I've been married. We yell at each other all the time, but I've never threatened to tear the house down.
0: That guy was like the poster child for sobriety. That's why I don't drink. Well, he's not wrong. The damage to the house apparently was pretty significant. A big chunk of the roof was torn down, and the experts say that the structural integrity is in question. I'd say the structural integrity of their marriage has already failed inspection. Hi-yo! Thank you. The guy's now facing several charges, including causing a catastrophe, reckless endangerment, and disorderly conduct. Now, who has an excavator just sitting around the house? Who has that? You know your neighborhood is different when marital arguments require construction equipment.
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4: 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So far, I have not drawn any blood, not even a bloody nose. So things are going swimmingly so far. It's David Bowie.

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2: I'm Ryan Keynes. Welcome into our second hour together. It looks like it's going to be a beauty day. In fact, they've upgraded the temperature. So that's good news. Lake Cascade looking pretty good. Still kind of a little bit of a ripple, but not much. It's pretty...

0: pretty calm out there. We'll go over weather details with news and sports, which is coming your way in just a couple of minutes. We will do a heavy metal question of the day. And there's an interesting argument with our question of the day. So we'll see where you stand. We'll ask that here in just a couple of minutes. Rock on the way from the Scorpions. We'll do something from Supertramp, Aerosmith in the mix as well. Right now, though, it's news and sports. I've got your weather details, Supertramp, up next.
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2: This is your Fox News update. Your WTOL 11 weather. Partly sunny skies today with a high in the 70s. Few clouds tonight, low in the 50s. Your full forecast is on the way. The Hancock County Sheriff's Office is investigating a single vehicle fatal crash that happened in Allen Township. The Sheriff's Office said a 2002 International truck driven by a 36-year-old from Kenton was traveling westbound on State Route 613 near Township Road 231 when it went off the right side of the roadway and overturned and came to rest. The sheriff's office said the 36-year-old driver of the truck was pronounced deceased at the scene of the crash, which remains under investigation. The Hancock County Commissioners are adjusting their meeting schedule for the months of June, July, and August. Collectively, they say they've decided to visit neighboring county commissioners in Northwest Ohio, and they'll be attending area counties' public meetings to gain information and enhance Hancock County. See the commissioner's full summer meeting schedule in this story on our website. The Findlay-Hancock County Community Foundation Board of Trustees approved grants totaling more than $444,000 at its May board meeting. Community Foundation President and CEO Brian Treese says the grants wouldn't be possible without the support of generous donors in the community whose support of the foundation and investment in their work makes all of this possible. Among the grants awarded, Macomb Development Corporation was awarded a $10,000 grant to leverage support for Macomb's Downtown Historic District designation. See the full list of grants awarded in this story on our website. I'm Matt Demchek with this Fox News update.
3: ONN Sports, I'm Buddy Wells. We flipped the calendar to the month of June and the Stanley Cup Final and NBA Finals are set to get underway this week. On the ice, the Canes whipped the Canadiens 6-1 on Friday night as Carolina wins the Eastern Conference Finals in a gentleman's sweep. Game 1 of the Stanley Cup Final will be in Raleigh tomorrow night at 8 o'clock between the Hurricanes and Vegas Golden Knights. And in the association, Victor Wembanyama's 22 points leads the way as the Spurs knocked out the defending champs with a 111-103 win over the Thunder in Saturday night's Game 7 in Oklahoma City. Game 1 of the NBA Finals will be in San Antonio on Wednesday night this week between the New York Knicks and San Antonio Spurs. Switching to baseball, after losing on Friday and Saturday night, the Reds were able to salvage the series against Atlanta with a 6-4 win over the Braves yesterday afternoon. J.J. Bleday went 2-for-4 with a pair of RBI doubles, and Nick Lodolo pitched a quality start as he allowed 3 runs in 6 2/3 innings in the win. Cincinnati continues the homestand tonight as they host the Kansas City Royals for the first of a 3-game set. That game will get underway at 7:10 tonight in the Queen City. As for the Guardians, they dropped the rubber match of their 3-game set against the Red Sox 9-4 yesterday afternoon in Cleveland. The Guards will be off today on this Monday before they begin a 3-game set against the New York Yankees in the Bronx tomorrow night. And in golf, the PGA Tour comes to Central Ohio this week as the Memorial Tournament gets underway with the first round at Jack's Place on Thursday at Muirfield Village Golf Club. I'm Buddy Wells on the Ohio News Network.
0: All right, the WTUL 11 weather forecast, partly sunny today with a high of 78, partly cloudy tonight, low 53 tomorrow, sunny and breezy with a high of 76. Let's continue, shall we? Tough one on a Monday, the logical song on 106.3 The Fox, because really nothing makes sense on a Monday.

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106.3 The Fox, that's Aerosmith. Good morning, Kahuna with you. It's 7:14 now as we get up and at 'em. Brand new work week, brand new month. Today is the first day of June. We'll be talking a little bit more about that in just a bit. We've got the Putnam County Fair. Speaking of June, first fair in our neck of the woods anyway, happening at the end of this month. Always the one of the first fairs in the state, and always that last week or so of June. And we look forward to getting out to the old Putnam County Fairgrounds. So, yeah, summer is on like Donkey Kong. Or on Skinny Bop. I don't know. All right, a heavy metal question of the day next.

106.3 The Fox. Good morning. Kahuna with you. Now, this question of the day, I don't think it's controversial, although I would think that perhaps, or I could argue that, maybe somebody wants to make it more confrontational than it really needs to. So, we're dealing with heavy metal. Now, here's the reason where, if there's any controversy, it's a lot of people have different definitions to what heavy metal is. Some would argue what we just heard was heavy metal. I would not make that argument. I would say hair metal, sure, but not heavy metal. When it comes to the early days of heavy metal, this is where it gets interesting. Early days of heavy metal, what band pops into your mind when you think about that? I have one that immediately comes to mind for me. Roger Daltrey, the front man for The Who, singer for The Who, he thinks that they were the very first metal band. And I saw that and I kind of went, okay. But he does have a strong argument. Stronger than you'd think. He says that Jim Marshall of Marshall Amplifications, the Marshall Stack, is considered the Mount Rushmore of heavy metal guitar amps. He says Jim Marshall invented the 4x12 speaker cabinet, which is what is inside a Marshall amplifier, became the norm. There are other size speakers that you can get. You can get 4x10s, but the original Marshalls, 4x12 speaker cabinets and 100 watt amplifiers with them, and then was a stack. The Marshall Stack was first designed and invented for Pete Townsend. I don't doubt that. Also, he says all the guitar smashing that Jimi Hendrix became famous for was basically copied from Pete. And I've heard that as well. I've also heard that the windmill

0: Pete Townsend used to do. He said, I think he said he saw that done by Keith Richards. Now, Keith Richards says he doesn't ever remember doing it. So he doesn't take claim to that. But that windmill guitar stroke thing that Pete Townsend is known for, also influenced by other guitar players. So it's not, you know, it's not out of vein. And also the first, this isn't the first time that that's been said that it's The Who. In a 2019 interview, Pete himself said they invented heavy metal with their 1970 album, Live at Leeds. And he said they were all copied by bands like Led Zeppelin and Cream. I don't know. So, I'm not going to tell you mine yet. I'll tell you mine a little bit later. But our question of the day is, who do you think was the first heavy metal band? Not a bad little question of the day for a Monday, I think. We can have some fun with that one. Once again, who do you think was the first heavy metal band? All right? I'll post mine, you post yours, and we'll compare. We'll see what everybody thinks. 106.3 The Fox on Facebook, our question of the day.
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7: All right, kids. The WTOL 11 weather forecast today. Partly sunny and a high of 78. Looks pretty good right now. Partly cloudy tonight, low 53. Sunny and breezy for tomorrow. Tuesday's high 76. We continue on. 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

1063 The Fox. Good morning. Pete Townsend. Sorry, got the question of the day in my head. Pete Frampton comes alive. It is Kahuna with you. Good morning. 729. I don't have it posted yet, but it will be posted very shortly. The question of the day. I'm just waiting to finish. I had another song pop into my head for my response. So as soon as I get my vote and reasoning posted, then everybody will be able to get interactive. That's coming up. Speaking of heavy metal.

my response. So as soon as I get my vote and reasoning posted, then everybody will be able to get interactive. That's coming up. Speaking of heavy metal.

106.3 The Fox. Good morning, Kahuna with you. The Scorpions. Again, kind of goes into play with our question of the day dealing with heavy metal. It has been posted, so you can now go get interactive if you are so inclined. So, over the weekend, we were doing things for my mom. We were starting to clean out her house, getting ready to sell it. And I've been dreading this. Mom passed away. It's been a little over a year ago. And I've been dreading this because, first of all, I don't know if I'd call my mom a hoarder, which is not something you want to think about. But she's got a lot of stuff. And, in fact, she's got so much stuff, we've got something in storage. Some of her stuff in storage. So she was living in when she was staying at her apartment. And at the nursing home. And so there was no way we were going to be able to move all that stuff back into her house. So we've been renting a storage unit for over a year now, and it's very frustrating when you know that outgoing money, when she has, well, she does have a place, but it was so full of stuff. So long story short, I've been putting it off. My wife has been gently nagging, and I don't mean that negatively. She's been pushing gently, and finally we got the dumpster and started clearing the stuff out, because she's got so much stuff, and a lot of the stuff, she didn't seem like she wanted to throw anything away. Like, we had one of the boxes of stuff we were going through had an ice shaver that we had gotten, I might have early junior high, put it that way. And it was really cool. It worked really well. But, you know, now that it's outdated equipment. What else did we find? My dad used to get speaker wire, but he would get really cheap speaker wire. There was just spools and spools of cheap speaker wire. And extension cords with one of the ends cut off. Like, what are you doing with this stuff? So we got the dumpster. We started working on that this weekend, and it was rough, man. I was going to explain it to my wife, but it's kind of like if you were responsible for cleaning out a museum, you know, and you had to pick what stuff in a museum that you would throw out, which you kind of go, oh, is this something that's going to be, you know, either worth something or significant? And there was one box we came across that had a lot of the knickknacks my mom would have around the house when I was growing up as a kid. And these were things that, you know, were part of our home. And my mom had a very unique obsession, I suppose. For some reason, she collected sheep. And I love my mom dearly. And the reason, one of the things that I love about, this was unique. Nobody was collecting sheep. You saw cows, you saw pigs, that type of thing. But nobody was really collecting sheep when she started. So we've got a bunch of sheep. But she would put them out all over the house. And so there was a box. And she had so many sheep that she could cycle them through. You know, so she takes one down, put another one up. You know, take five down, take another five up. She had that much stuff. Came across the box that was full of those sheep. And I remember seeing them on the mantle or on the floor by a doorway, you know. And I told Tina, I said, I can't do it. You got to throw that out, because I don't have any room for it. Sheep really are not my thing. But boy, that one was a tough one. I said, I can't do it. You're going to have to throw that out, because I can't.

0: myself, but not necessarily what I wanted to do this weekend. But again, you got to get started, and the first part of a journey begins with that first step. And we took it this weekend, so a bit funky, I think. A little heavy for me this weekend.
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3: 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Your WTOL 11 weather. It'll be partly sunny today with a high in the 70s, partly cloudy tonight, low in the 50s. Your full forecast is coming up. The Putnam County Sheriff's Office investigated a missing juvenile complaint that began on the night of May 28th when a 14-year-old girl was reported missing by her mother after failing to arrive home after being last seen walking on Road 11 in Ottawa Township. The Sheriff's Office said an extensive overnight search operation was conducted involving numerous agencies and volunteers, and the girl was safely located in Miller City the next morning and found to be in good health. The sheriff's office said the circumstances regarding the girl's whereabouts throughout the night remain under investigation by the sheriff's office. The Hancock County Alcohol, Drug Addiction, and Mental Health Services Board says it's reopening its main office at 438 Carnahan Avenue in Findlay now that necessary renovations have been completed. Since December, the agency has been operating from a temporary location at the former Probate Juvenile Court building behind the Hancock County Courthouse. With the renovations completed, the Carnahan office is now back open to the public. Get more details about Adamus' office hours and contact information in this story on our website. The Putnam County Sheriff's Office is welcoming a new police dog. The Sheriff's Office says K-9 Mookie and handler Sergeant Heiler have already hit the ground running with training and are off to a great start. The Sheriff's Office says early reports are that Mookie is hardworking, focused, and may or may not be motivated by treats. See a picture of K-9 Mookie and Sergeant Heiler in this story on our website. I'm Matt Demchek with this Fox News update.
5: All right, thank you, Matt. 7:42, just turned over. The WTOL 11 weather forecast, partly sunny today. High expected to be around 78. Not a bad day, not a bad start to a work week and a new month. We'll be talking more about that in just a few. Almanac coming up right now. Alice.

I guess that's me. Don't mind me. I'm in the middle of something that I shouldn't be in the middle of. 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

0: Big Kahuna, 6 to 10.
1: That wasn't supposed to happen. The Fox. All right. That's what happens. On a Monday. I'll take it. All right, let's dig in. It's time for the Rock Almanac. Find out what happened on this date in rock history. Got a few things of note. Of course, today is June the 1st, the first day of a new month. And a couple of things of note for June. June is National Men's Health Month. National Bathroom Reading Month also goes along with Potty Training Awareness Month. I think they go hand in hand, so to speak. It is World Naked Bike Ride Month for the Northern Hemisphere. Apparently, the Southern Hemisphere has a different date for World Naked Bike Ride Month. Also, June is National Accordion Awareness Month. I'm sure Weird Al would appreciate that. And here's something we're celebrating every day for the month of June. National Steakhouse Month. Go get a steak. Can't afford it every day of the month of June, but it would be fun. And in particular, as I mentioned, today is June the 1st, the year 2023 of our 26 of our Lord. It just so happens to be a Monday. It is also National Olive Day and Say Something Nice Day, which is certainly something I think we can all appreciate. All right, let's dig in. We're going to start off with a Roots of Rock.

0: moment, 1937, Robert Johnson's second and final recording session took place. Did so at a hotel, I think in Mississippi. But don't quote me on that. It was on this date in 1938, even though we didn't hear this at 1930, but it was on this date that this first appeared as a comic. Oh, let's try that again and try it with this.
1: Look, up in the sky, it's a bird.
2: It's a plane.
3: It's Superman. Yes, it's Superman.
0: Yes, it's Superman. Superman appeared in the first issue of Action Comics. It was the world's first superhero movie. It was created by Jerry Siegel, who I believe is a Cleveland native, Cleveland, Ohio, the birthplace of Superman. And he said he dreamed it about the biblical story of Moses, whose parents abandoned him as a baby in order to save his life. And that was the start of the inspiration for Superman. So now you know. On this day in 1962, a pretty big day, the Beatles auditioned for George Martin at EMI Records. He agreed to sign the band, but insisted that Pete Best be replaced with and within a month, Ringo Starkey joins the band. Ringo Starr, 1 month later. On this date in 1964, the Rolling Stones arrived in New York to begin their first U.S. tour. They did it at a high school in Massachusetts. On this date in 1967, one of the most recognized final chords of a song and longest chords of a song. Was heard by the public for the first time. The Beatles released Sgt. Pepper's Lonely Hearts Club Band. It won 4 Grammys, Best Engineered Album, Best Contemporary Album, and Best Album Cover. Sgt. Pepper's was number 1 for 4 months. And it was an album that influenced a ton of other albums and performances. On this date in 1979, Chuck Berry performed at the White House at the request of President Carter. 1980, James Brown contributes his cameo as the manic preacher in the Blues Brothers movie. And it was on this date in 1980 that we heard this. Literally, this was the first thing when this network debuted.
4: Good evening, I'm David Walker.
5: And I'm Lois Hart. Now here's the news. President Carter has arrived in Fort Wayne, Indiana for a brief visit with civil rights leader Vernon Jordan. Jordan is in serious but stable condition now.
0: CNN made its debut. That was the very first report. 1999, Santana's Supernatural album was released. It would go on to sell more than 21 million copies worldwide, 13 million in the U.S. alone. All right, happy birthday to Ron Wood of the Rolling Stones. Also, a couple of other notes. Actor Tom Holland played Spider-Man. We talked about Superman earlier. He's played Spider-Man. I just read something where he said he doesn't have any interest in doing it again. Also, Morgan Freeman is 89 today. What a voice. A couple of folks no longer with us, also born on this date. Andy Griffith and Marilyn Monroe. Two people that couldn't be any more different. And if today's your birthday, happy birthday to you.
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2: This is your Fox News update. Your WTOL 11 weather. Partly sunny skies today with a high in the 70s. Few clouds tonight, low in the 50s. Your full forecast is on the way. The Hancock County Sheriff's Office is investigating a single vehicle fatal crash that happened in Allen Township. The Sheriff's Office said a 2002 International truck driven by a 36-year-old from Kenton was traveling westbound on State Route 613 near Township Road 231 when it went off the right side of the roadway and overturned and came to rest. The Sheriff's Office said the 36-year-old driver of the truck was pronounced deceased at the scene of the crash, which remains under investigation. The Hancock County Commissioners are adjusting their meeting schedule for the months of June, July, and August. Collectively, they say they've decided to visit neighboring county commissioners in Northwest Ohio, and they'll be attending area county's public meetings to gain information and enhance Hancock County. See the commissioners' full summer meeting schedule in this story on our website. The Findlay-Hancock County Community Foundation Board of Trustees approved grants totaling more than $444,000 at its May board meeting. Community Foundation President and CEO Brian Treese says the grants wouldn't be possible without the support of generous donors in the community whose support of the foundation and investment in their work makes all of this possible. Among the grants awarded, Macomb Development Corporation was awarded a $10,000 grant to leverage support for Macomb's Downtown Historic District designation. See the full list of grants awarded in this story on our website. I'm Matt Demchek with this Fox News update.
3: O&N Sports, I'm Buddy Wells. We'll start on the diamond with some baseball from the weekend. In Cincinnati, J.J. Blade went 2-for-4 with a pair of RBI doubles. Eugenio Suarez hit a solo shot and drove in a pair. And the Reds salvaged the series with a 6-to-4 win over the Braves yesterday afternoon. Terry Francona, after the game, said his group did a nice job responding every time Atlanta would make it a one-run game.
4: Good thing, because they kept coming. I mean, there's a reason their record is what it is. They have a fabulous bullpen, and they hit the ball at the ballpark, and they keep coming at you. I thought he was pretty good. 6 2/3, that's pretty good. And Burke did a really good job.
3: The Redlegs continue the homestand tonight as they host the Kansas City Royals for the first of three at 7:10. Meanwhile, in Cleveland, a 6-run seventh inning propels the Red Sox past the Guardians 9-4 in Sunday's rubber match of the three-game set. Cleveland is off today. They'll be in the Bronx tomorrow night for the first of three against the New York Yankees. And the Stanley Cup Final and NBA Finals are set. On the ice, Carolina whipped Montreal 6-1 in Game 5 of the Eastern Conference Finals on Friday night as the Canes advanced to the final for the first time since 2006. That's where they'll face the Vegas Golden Knights. Game 1 is in Raleigh tomorrow night at 8 o'clock. And on the hardwood, Victor Wembanyama's 22-point effort leads a balanced attack as the Spurs won Game 7 on the road Saturday night, beating the defending champion Thunder in Oklahoma City 111-103. The Spurs will now host the Knicks in Game 1 of the NBA Finals this week on Wednesday night at 8:30. Pro and in sports, somebody Wells.
5: All right. WTOL 11 weather forecast, partly sunny today, high 78. Partly cloudy tonight, low 53. Tomorrow, sunshine and breezy, high 76. We'll take

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1063 The Fox. Good morning, Cuda, with you. So our question of the day has been posted. You can go get interactive right now. It's at 1063 The Fox on Facebook. And we're dealing with heavy metal. Roger Daltrey says that The Who was the first heavy metal band. And he's got a decent argument. Now, that's not necessarily the one that I would vote for. Black Sabbath gets my vote for the first heavy metal band. And they talk about, Pete Townsend said that the album Live at Leeds by The Who was the first heavy metal album. And I even with that said, Black Sabbath released their debut in February of 1970. Live at Leeds was recorded February 13th, to be exact. Live at Leeds was recorded February 14th of that same year and released May 5th, 1970. So I would give my vote to Black Sabbath. Now, probably I wouldn't argue with Cream or Jimi Hendrix and Mountain's Mississippi Queen, which I think is as heavy metal as it gets. That came out in early 1970, but Sabbath is closer to my definition of heavy metal. So that would be my vote. You can give me your vote. 1063 The Fox on Facebook, the question of the day.

It is 8:17, almost 8:18. So, we now have a new thing we need to worry about. A new fear that we didn't need. That would be screaming while on a roller coaster and having a chicken nugget fly into your mouth. A social media influencer, you know how I feel about those people. A social media influencer named Alan Farrell is in hot water after a stunt he filmed and posted on YouTube has went viral. He tried to eat a 10-piece chicken nugget set while on a roller coaster. He snuck the nuggets into the roller coaster by putting them in his underwear. And I suppose, hey, you know, Napoleon Dynamite would slip his tater tots in his pocket, so I guess why not? He then had a friend film him while he ate them on the ride. He even dunked them in sauce, which, as you would imagine, was a mess. The story has been on social media, and I'd seen the story, and my first thought when I saw the story is, like, what an idiot. I didn't really care about it. I'm like, okay. Because it mentioned he was banned from Six Flags amusement park. And I'm like, okay, so what? No big deal. I didn't realize until I saw a different headline that it happened at Cedar Point. And I think it was last week when it happened. Specifically, it happened on the Millennium Force at Cedar Point, the world's first roller coaster to exceed 300 feet in the air and reaches 93 miles per hour. It lasts 2 minutes, and the stunt seems funny or silly to some at first, but it was very dangerous, particularly as a choking hazard. Now, Cedar Point has seen the video. Excuse me. And after seeing the video, they immediately banned this guy for life. He's also barred from any other Six Flags theme park ever again. See, I keep forgetting that Cedar Point is now a Six Flags.

0: Flag amusement park, which is kind of a bummer. I always liked it was its independent thing, you know. But yeah, so he's been banned from any Six Flag theme park ever. And it's worth noting that Alan says he understands why they came down so hard on him. Here he is talking about it. All right, in theory, here he is talking about it.
1: So I see why Cedar Point reacted the way they did, because I can see why there's safety measures and everything like that. It was hard. I had to try not to choke almost the entire ride. I had no idea Cedar Point even seen the video until I got a message saying I've been banned for life from Cedar Point, which really hurts because I've been going there since I was a little kid. I'm a season pass holder.
0: And an idiot. Alan says he tried not to endanger others, which is one of the things that Cedar Point mentioned, and claims he sat in the last row specifically so that no nuggets or sauce would fly back hitting riders behind him. I don't know. If you care, he managed to eat 7 of the 10 nuggets during the ride. You know, it takes a special somebody to look at a roller coaster and think, you know, what? This experience is missing lunch.
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0: Then this Friday, get ready for Buck Cherry. And this Saturday, Cinderella's Tom Kiefer. 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
1: It's the WTOL 11 weather forecast. This should be a pretty good day, especially if you're driving. Sunshine today, at least in our neck of the woods. Partly sunny, high expected to be around 78, maybe just enough cloud cover to, you know, keep things from being bright. Too bright. I mean, when you're not driving, anyway. Partly cloudy tonight, low 53. Sunshine and breezy for tomorrow. Our high expected to be around 76. We continue. The Eagles, good advice on a Monday. Pace yourself. I'm just saying, pace yourself.

106.3 The Fox. Good morning. It is 8:28 now. We're working our way back to news with Matt. We'll do that here in just a bit. Also, as I mentioned, when we did the Almanac, it's a brand new month today, June 1st. And as we always do on the first day of a month, if we are on the air together, we take a look at things to look forward to in the new month, and we will do that next. To get us there, it's the cars.

106.3 The Fox. Good morning, Kahuna, with you as we settle in. It is a Monday morning. It is a new month. It's a new work week, of course, but it's a new month, first day of June. And here are some things that are on deck for the month of June. And there's some cool things going on. In sports, the Stanley Cup's finals will get started tomorrow. The NBA finals will get going on Wednesday. The French Open tennis tournament runs through June 7th. And the FIFA World Cup, it's against everything I stand for, but the

0: There are a ton of movies hitting theaters this month, including this one.
1: By the power of Grayskull,
0: they gotta say that. If they don't do that in the movie, the Masters of the Universe movie comes out. And I think it's the life, real life action film. That comes out Friday. Also, so does Scary Movie 6. I don't know if there was a need for more than three. Probably not even a need for more than two. Steven Spielberg's UFO movie, Disclosure Day, is released on the 12th. And here's a big one for a lot of folks. Toy Story 5 is out June 19th. On TV and streaming, there are new seasons of America's Got Talent. And boy, here's a must-see, Love Island, which will hit NBC and Peacock tomorrow night. Season 3 of House of the Dragon will be on HBO on the 21st. And the fifth and final season of FX's The Bear, that show about a chef in the high-paced action world of big restaurants. The final season will premiere on June 25th. A lot of people watch that show. And then, of course, finally, as we like to do when we wrap up what to look forward to in a new month, it's the holidays in June. As I mentioned a little bit earlier, the big ones are Father's Day on the 21st and Juneteenth on the 19th. It's also Pride Month. A few more national holidays. National Best Friends Day is June the 8th. My best friend. Flag Day is on the 14th. And the 19th is also National Martini Day. Funny story about a martini. When I was 7th grade, so I don't know, I don't think I was a teenager yet. Might have been 11 or 12. And I was fortunate enough to go to Japan on an exchange, student exchange thing. We had a boy from Japan stay with my family for a month in the summer, and then the following year I went to Japan and stayed with his family for a month. And I remember they took me to a steak restaurant up on top of a really tall building in downtown Kyoto. I mean, it was a classy steak place. And they asked if we wanted to order anything. So I said, again, remember, I was 12. My parents didn't drink. I said, how about a martini? I'd seen them on TV. So everybody, there was like eight of us. Everybody got martinis. And we all took a sip of them and went, this is horrible. No more. I felt bad. I was like, no, I didn't mean everybody to. So I probably won't be celebrating National Martini Day. True story. And finally, and I probably will be doing this because I do it all the time anyway, National Selfie Day, June 21st.
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0: This is your Fox News update. Your WTOL 11 weather. It'll be partly sunny today with a high in the 70s, partly cloudy tonight, low in the 50s. Your full forecast is coming up. The Putnam County Sheriff's Office investigated a missing juvenile complaint that began on the night of May 28th when a 14-year-old girl was reported missing by her mother after failing to arrive home after being last seen walking on Road 11 in Ottawa Township. The Sheriff's Office said an extensive overnight search operation was conducted involving numerous agencies and volunteers, and the girl was safely located in Miller City the next morning and found to be in good health. The Sheriff's Office said the circumstances regarding the girl's whereabouts throughout the night remain under investigation by the Sheriff's Office. The Hancock County Alcohol, Drug Addiction, and Mental Health Services Board says it's reopening its main office at 438 Carnahan Avenue in Findlay now that necessary renovations have been completed. Since December, the agency has been operating from a temporary location at the former Probate Juvenile Court building behind the Hancock County Courthouse. With the renovations completed, the Carnahan office is now back open to the public. Get more details about Adamus's office hours and contact information in this story on our website. The Putnam County Sheriff's Office is welcoming a new police dog. The Sheriff's Office says K-9 Mookie and handler Sergeant Heiler have already hit the ground running with training and are off to a great start. The Sheriff's Office says early reports are that Mookie is hardworking, focused, and may or may not be motivated by treats. See a picture of K-9 Mookie and Sergeant Heiler in this story on our website. I'm Matt Demchek with this Fox News update.
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2: The WTOL 11 weather forecast, partly sunny today, high 78. Tomorrow, sunny, breezy, high 76. And it looks like dry all the way at least through or at least to Friday. 8:41 now on this back to work Monday. Let's carry on. Loverboy.

106.3 The Fox, that is BTO. Good morning, it is Kahuna with you. I did mention we do have a bit of a programming change for you. We do have Mitch in for Steve this afternoon, but Bill will be where he is supposed to be. Bill coming in here at a little over an hour from now. The Roadhouse begins around 11:20.

106.3 The Fox. Good morning. 8:52. This is kind of an interesting way to do this. I think this could be fun. In fact, I might turn this story into a question of the day later this week. We'll see. The Netherlands, apparently right now, is fighting litter, a specific kind of litter. They're fighting cigarette butt litter. Apparently people are smoking cigarettes and then just flicking the cigarette butts right on the ground. It's the streets, the park, doesn't matter. One of the things they're doing to try to eliminate this cigarette butt litter problem is to turn them into currency. Yes. One company is accepting cigarette butts as payment for a plate of something called a poffertjes. Poffertjes. And if you're not familiar, that's okay. These are small Dutch pancakes, usually eaten with a lot of butter and sugar. So I don't know if it's considered a treat or if it's a breakfast food. I don't know, but poffertjes is what it's called. The butts are bucks at a place called Waste Bar. Interesting name. Poffertjes can be bought for 20 cigarette butts. Doesn't it seem like you're doing some type of a prison story with this? No. Poffertjes can be bought with 20 cigarette butts. Drinks are 10, and fruits and candy.

0: These are 15 cigarette butts. They're also accepting plastic, as in actual plastic, not the hip way we say credit card. 15 pieces of plastic for a puffer chuss. So, an interesting way to handle the situation. Of course, probably only in Europe can somebody walk into a restaurant, dump an ashtray on the counter, and walk out with brunch.
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7: All right, we're coming up on 8:58. That WTUL 11 weather forecast, partly sunny with a high of 78 for your Monday. Tonight, partly cloudy, low 53, sunny and breezy, high 76. And one of the ways I always measure whether we're starting to warm up on a consistent basis is how cold it gets in the evening hours, during the overnight. And I think as we get into the later part of this week, we're talking lower to mid-60s in the overnight. So that's a pretty good sign that we're warming up to stay, at least for the next 5 months or so.

106.3 The Fox, classic long one from Leonard Skinner. Kuna with you for a little bit longer on this Monday morning. Our summer golf giveaway is in full swing. See what I did there? We will draw our second winner on Wednesday. This Wednesday, chance to win a round of golf for you and a buddy with a cart at any of the four area Klaus House golf courses. More importantly, go to 106.3thefox.com to get all the details and to get registered. Let's carry on. It's the Red Rocker.

0: 106.3 The Fox. Good morning, Kahuna with you. It is 9:18, and I would like to welcome a new sponsor to our morning show. And they will be sponsoring a daily feature that we will be doing. We do it from time to time, but T.R. Williams will be sponsoring our daily top five list. So T.R. Williams, the right policy at the right price. And we're going to start it off with a top five list that I think is going to actually turn out to be one of our questions of the day later this week. So, again, a lot of people are talking about the signs that you've made in life. They say things like a high-end watch. If you walk around, you got a Rolex or something. People say, oh, that's a sign. Yeah, you've definitely made it. You got a Rolex on. You know, everybody has different definitions. How about a luxury bag? You know, like one of those designer bags that they auction or they do the bingos for. Or somebody said a walk-in closet. If you have a walk-in closet, it's a sign you've made it in life. So I think sometimes, though, it's important that we know the other way. The other things. Things that tell others that maybe your life isn't going so well. And if you're not sure, check out today's list of the top five signs you haven't made it in life. Again, these are the top five signs you haven't made it in life. Here we go. Number five. Your health insurance plan is don't get sick. I mean, not good one. Number four. You pick up more stuff at Goodwill than you drop off. And these are the top five signs you haven't made it in life. You use a flip phone, but not in an erotic Gen Z way. Well, that's a fine line there. Number two, the balance on your ATM receipt is just a sad face emoji. That's not good. And finally, the number one sign you haven't made it in life, you start your car with a screwdriver. Could be a tip-off. Once again, thank you, T.R. Williams, for coming on board to sponsor our top five of the day.
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0: 106.3 The Fox, Red Ryder. Good morning, Kahuna with you. We got Matt Wardlaw coming in later tonight. He's in after Mitch, who's in for Steve. He'll be in from 7 to midnight. Ultimate classic rock. Check out the UCR Vault, which he opens from time to time with some frequency. And a song you haven't heard for a while. Again, that's Ultimate Classic Rock, 7 to midnight here on this same rock and roll outfit. We continue on. Bob Seger up next.
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Toronto, 6-3 The Fox, Def Leppard. It is Kahuna with you. So we did the question of the day. It's waiting for you, 106.3 The Fox, on Facebook right now. Dealing with heavy metal, specifically bands that would be considered heavy metal. I saw a story where Led Zeppelin. Roger Daltrey thinks The Who were the first metal band. And again, a lot of people would say Cream. It's also, I wouldn't argue with that. Led Zeppelin, probably wouldn't argue with that. How about Mississippi Queen by Mountain? It's pretty metal. I voted for Black Sabbath only because that's closer to my definition of metal, but you get your opinion heard with our question of the day. Go to 106.3 The Fox on Facebook and go get interactive. All right, Bill's up next. He's got a long block coming up. Cheap Trick in there. Do one from Steve Miller Band. We'll get him started off with The Doors next.

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5: Here's your WTOL 11 weather forecast. Partly sunny skies expected for our Monday. Temperatures back into the upper 70s. We're continuing that dry trend, and we will for the rest of this week, as well as a gradual warming trend, getting back into the lower and middle 80s by Thursday. Our next rain chances don't arrive until next weekend. For 106.3 The Fox, I'm WTOL 11 meteorologist Davis Wells.
6: All right, that's it. I'm out. Have a wonderful afternoon. Bill coming in shortly. We get him started off with a long block commercial free.

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106.3 The Fox, Cheap Trick, Dream Police on this Monday morning, getting things rolling. It is Bill Rice. Good morning to you. We welcome you in. It's our midday classic rock get-together all the way till 3. And the Steve Miller Band on the Fox.

0: 106.3 The Fox, Brian Adams, run to you on this Monday morning. It is Bill Rice. We are just getting things rolling on this first day of June. Doesn't seem possible, but here we are. And we are settling in for our midday ride all the way till 3 o'clock. Terrific classic rock for you and yours. That includes 90 minutes of nonstop rock for the lunchtime. It's the Roadhouse. It begins about an hour from now. So glad you're with us. Hope you had a tremendous weekend. And thanks for spending some time on this Monday morning. We've got Yes for you next. Yes, that is correct.
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0: 106.3 The Fox, hopping on the Magic Bus, courtesy of The Who. On this Monday morning, it is Bill Rice. Taking you through the midday, we're going to be here all the way till 3 o'clock with great classic rock. 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

0: 106.3 The Fox. Give me all your loving. ZZ Top. On this Monday morning, this is Bill Rice. Thanks for hanging out with us. We appreciate it. About a half hour to go before we get to the lunchtime roadhouse. That means 90 minutes of commercial-free rock for the lunchtime coming up in just a little bit. And let's see what happened over the weekend at the movies. Back Rooms. Thrilling crowds at the box office. The horror film, based off the YouTube series of the same name, made $38 million on Friday. By the time Sunday evening rolled around, that number had jumped to over $81 million. Back Rooms had the biggest debut in history for an original horror film. Meanwhile, The Mandalorian and Grogu made $25 million in its sophomore outing, while the surprise horror hit Obsession made more than $26 million in its third weekend. Back Rooms, big winner over the weekend at the movie theaters.
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1: 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July corn is trading down 6.5 cents at $4.49¼. July soybeans down 5¼ cents at $11.89¼. And wheat for July currently down 5¼ cents at $6.19¾. 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
4: Here's your WTOL 11 weather forecast. Partly sunny skies expected for our Monday. Temperatures back into the upper 70s. We're continuing that dry trend, and we will for the rest of this week, as well as a gradual warming trend, getting back into the lower and middle 80s by Thursday. Our next rain chances don't arrive until next weekend. For 106.3 The Fox, I'm WTOL 11 meteorologist Davis Wells.
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106.3 The Fox, hit me with your best shot. It is Pat Benatar on this Monday morning. Bill Rice zeroing in on our lunchtime roadhouse coming up in just a few minutes. 90 minutes of commercial-free rock for the lunchtime. Hey, the next drawing for the winner of some free golf in our Fox Summer Golf Giveaway coming up on Wednesday. 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And again, we're going to draw our next winner coming up this Wednesday. So get registered today if you're not already. And grab some free golf. 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

0: 106.3 The Fox, fabulous Thunderbird stuff on this Monday morning. Tough Enough. It is Bill Rice. And we are taking you through the midday with the classic rock all the way till 3 o'clock. Up next, 90 minutes of commercial-free rock for the lunchtime. It's the Roadhouse, straight ahead on the Fox.
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4: Here's your WTOL 11 weather forecast. Partly sunny skies expected for our Monday. Temperatures back into the upper 70s. We're continuing that dry trend, and we will for the rest of this week, as well as a gradual warming trend, getting back into the lower and middle 80s by Thursday. Our next rain chances don't arrive until next weekend. For 106.3 The Fox, I'm WTOL 11 meteorologist Davis Wells.
5: Ladies and gentlemen, boys and girls, children of all ages, welcome in. 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

Fox. We will rock you, and we are the champions. It is Queen. This is Bill Weiss. The rock is nonstop. It's what we do here on the Roadhouse with Billy Idol on the Fox.

106.3 The Fox. Any way you want it, that's the way you need it. We need it nonstop. We're talking about our classic rock. That's what you get here on the Roadhouse. We roll along with Nazareth on

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106.3 The Fox, round and round. That is Rat. This is Bill Rice. The classic rock rolls right along on the Monday Roadhouse. Derek and the Dominoes on the Fox.

106.3 The Fox, John Fogerty, Creedence Clearwater Revival, and Proud Mary. Part of the Lunchtime Roadhouse rolling along on this Monday. Judas Priest on The Fox.

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106.3 The Fox and the Cars, just what I needed. This is Bill Rice. It's the Lunchtime Roadhouse, where the classic rock just keeps on coming. 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

106.3 The Fox, Sympathy for the Devil, The Rolling Stones, Monday Afternoon with Bill Rice. We got more classic rock coming up, but first, today's rock notes. Paul McCartney is calling the Beatles the greatest band of all time during a recent TikTok live stream Q&A with fans. They reflected on the band's popularity and longevity, saying, quote, "I think the Beatles were the greatest band ever."

0: McCarty admitted that when the band started, they thought they'd be around for 5 years max, adding, then it became 20 or 30, and now it's right up there. It's a lovely feeling, end quote. McCartney's comments come after routinely giving the Everly Brothers credit for defining his musical influence. Kansas, former Genesis guitarist Steve Hackett, and Asia, they're among the artists performing on the 2027 Cruise to the Edge. The concert cruise set sail from Miami on April 2nd and will return April 8th. Cruise to the Edge website calls it a progressive rock odyssey. 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And happy Rock Notes birthday wishes today. Ronnie Wood of the Stones is 79 today.
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9: Here's your WTOL 11 weather forecast. Another gorgeous day, partly sunny skies, temperatures into the 70s. We will continue to stay dry and plenty of sunshine opportunities for this week. Our next chance for rain doesn't look to arrive until next weekend, and a gradual warming trend in temperatures for today will start in the middle 70s, eventually into the middle 80s by the end of the week. For 106.3 The Fox, I'm WTOL 11 meteorologist Davis Wells.
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106.3 The Fox. Welcome to the jungle, Guns N' Roses, on this Monday afternoon. This is Bill Weiss, keeping a classic rock rolling all the way till 3 o'clock. And pausing to take a look at our big kahuna question of the day. As always, you will find this on our Facebook page, 106.3 The Fox on Facebook, where you can take a look and also get interactive and answer the question. That's what it's all about. Roger Daltrey has said that he thinks The Who was the first heavy metal band. Others have countered that people like Led Zeppelin and Cream would have to be considered. So our question to you is, who do you think was the first heavy metal band? Let us know. The big kahuna question of the day, 106.3 The Fox on Facebook. Check it out.

106.3 The Fox. Every little thing she does is magic. The police. Monday afternoon, this is Bill Rice. Thanks for hanging in there with us. Do you believe it's the first day of June today? My goodness. Things that are being celebrated today include the fact that it's Heimlich Maneuver Day, honoring the abdominal thrust method of stopping choking. First described by Dr. Henry Heimlich in a 1974 article in the journal Emergency Medicine. Today is Oscar the Grouch Day, celebrating Oscar the Grouch's

birthday, the day on which he is the grouchiest. Episode 3866 of Sesame Street revealed that Oscar's birthday is on June 1st. So there we go. Today is Global Day of Parents, a UN observance since 2012. It's also International Children's Day today. First proclaimed in 1925 by the World Conference for the Well-Being of Children in Geneva, Switzerland, to draw attention to any and all children's issues. So if it's both Parents' Day and Children's Day, you know what? We just might have a problem. Just saying.

0: Just saying.
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3: 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Let's rock it up, shall we? We'll hear from legendary bassist Glenn Matlock about the time that he got to play bass with some of his rock and roll heroes. And I'm talking about Ronnie Wood and the Faces. We'll pay tribute to Ronnie on his birthday, and we've got some other rockiversaries to talk about as well. And of course, I will get you hooked up with another Foo Fighters code word. It's Matt Wardlaw. 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

106.3 The Fox, Dr. Feelgood, Motley Crue. Monday afternoon with Bill Rice. Just over an hour to go before we wrap things up at 3 o'clock. By the way, we got Mitch filling in for Steve today. He'll get you through the rest of the afternoon. First day of June, this day in 1813, the mortally wounded commander of the USS Chesapeake, Captain James Lawrence, gave the order, quote, "Don't give up the ship," during a losing battle with the British frigate HMS Shannon during the War of 1812. So on this day in 1962, former Nazi official Adolf Eichmann was executed.

0: after being found guilty of war crimes and crimes against humanity for his actions during World War II. It was on this day in 1980, CNN, the first 24-hour television news channel, made its debut. And speaking of making their debut, 1938 on this date, Superman appeared in the first issue of Action Comics. Those events from this first day of June.
1: Hey, it's Kahuna. 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We'll have a new top five list sponsored by T.R. Williams. Now that school is out, we're going to go over some summer traditions you might want to start with your teen for parents who are struggling to come up with things to do this summer. And I'll explain why thinking too hard about something may not be in your best interest. 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
6: Here's your WTOL 11 weather forecast. Another gorgeous day, partly sunny skies, temperatures into the 70s. We will continue to stay dry and plenty of sunshine opportunities for this week. Our next chance for rain doesn't look to arrive until next weekend, and a gradual warming trend in temperatures for today will start in the middle 70s, eventually into the middle 80s by the end of the week. For 106.3 The Fox, I'm WTOL 11 meteorologist Davis Wells.
7: 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We've got another long block of classic rock, and it starts right now with Golden Earring on The Fox.

106.3 The Fox, Def Leppard's Hysteria on this Monday afternoon. This is Bill Rice. We are here till 3 with a classic rock. Mitch filling in for Steve today. 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

0: 106.3 The Fox, Pat Benatar, Treat Me Right. Monday afternoon with Bill Weiss, final hour together, all the way till 3, and then Mitch will be in here to take you through the rest of the afternoon. If you're having a birthday on this first day of June, happy birthday to you. You are sharing this day with Ronnie Woods of the Rolling Stones. He is 79 today. One of the great actors of our time, Morgan Freeman, is 89. Actor Jonathan Pryce, 79 today. Actor Tom Holland is 30. Comedian Nikki Glaser, 42 today. Actress and comedian Amy Schumer is 45. Actress Terry Polo, 57. Model TV personality Heidi Klum is 53. Singer Pat Boone, 92 today. Country singer and songwriter Ronnie Dunn is 73. Singer Alanis Morissette, 52. And singer-songwriter Brandi Carlile is 45. Again, happy birthday if you share the day with those folks on this first day of June.
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2: 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How about some Pink Floyd? Final pair of tracks off the Dark Side of the Moon album. 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

0: 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If you want to rock and roll, AC/DC on this Monday afternoon. This is Bill Weiss. Final few minutes together. Mitch filling in for Steve. Top of the hour through the rest of the afternoon. 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Williams Insurance around 3:15. And then, of course, the Fox After Work Party. 60 minutes of commercial-free rock for the drive home. 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And Mitch will get that rolling around 4:30. 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

0: 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It is John Mellencamp. This is Bill Rice. And that's it. We're all out of time. We're going to step aside. We've got Mitch on his way in. We'll get him rolling in just a couple of minutes right here on The Fox.
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4: Here's your WTO 11 weather forecast. Another gorgeous day, partly sunny skies, temperatures into the 70s. We will continue to stay dry and plenty of sunshine opportunities for this week. Our next chance for rain doesn't look to arrive until next weekend. And a gradual warming trend in temperatures for today will start in the middle 70s, eventually into the middle 80s by the end of the week. For 106.3 The Fox, I'm WTOL 11 meteorologist Davis Wells.
5: It is Bill Rice heading out the door. Mitch is next. So we kick off another long block of rock with BTO. Enjoy the rest of your Monday. Back at it tomorrow morning at 10. See you then, right here on The Fox.

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Tom Petty, 106.3 The Fox. It's Mitch. Hope you're having a great Monday. Yeah, stepping in for Steve for the week. You're stuck with me. Let's have some fun. What do you say? ZZ Top right now. It's Tush on The Fox.

0: Steve's Heartburn for the Day is brought to you by T.R. Williams Insurance. The right insurance at the right price.
1: Oh, here we go.
2: 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I'm right behind them carrying stuff. I'm trying to move, and suddenly we've got a human traffic jam at the entrance to Walmart. Nobody can go forward, nobody can go around, and now everybody's doing that awkward sidestep dance like we're at middle school prom. Look, if you're going to stop, at least pull over into the shoulder.
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0: Kiss 106.3 The Fox. Mitch Airy, good afternoon. Yeah, today's June 1st. June is here. What are we celebrating today? Today is Stand for Children's Day, a day dedicated to honoring children worldwide. It's National Nail Polish Day. All right. There's a day for everything. World Milk Day. Go Barefoot Day. Heimlich Maneuver Day. That's right. Something everyone should know. Just don't give the Heimlich to somebody that doesn't need it. Just saying. It's also Say Something Nice Day. Fix your lips to speak something positive about something or someone today. Make somebody's day. That's all you got to do. What do we have here? Sweet and Twisted Sister on the way.
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0: It's Ozzy, 106.3 The Fox, 106.3thefox.com. All right, we love it when you get interactive with us with the question of the day over on the Fox Facebook page. So Roger Daltrey says he thinks The Who was the first heavy metal band. I don't know about that. Others have mentioned Led Zeppelin, Cream, Steppenwolf. So our question of the day, who do you think was the first heavy metal band? When I think heavy metal, I'm thinking, I don't know, Metallica, Megadeth. Not really thinking The Who or Led Zeppelin. But what do you think? Let us know on the Fox Facebook page. Let's check your forecast. Also, Aerosmith is on the way.
1: Hey, it's Kahuna. You're invited to join us for Tuesday's morning show. We'll have a new top five list sponsored by T.R. Williams. Now that school is out, we're going to go over some summer traditions you might want to start with your teen for parents who are struggling to come up with things to do this summer. And I'll explain why thinking too hard about something may not be in your best interest. I'll explain in This Week in Science right back here on 106.3 The Fox.
2: Good afternoon, I'm Jacob Reimer. The Cleveland Browns are making headlines on June 1st. Today, Cleveland finalized a trade that will send Myles Garrett to the Los Angeles Rams. In return, the Browns are expected to receive Pro Bowl edge rusher Jared Verse, a 2027 first-round pick, and other draft pick compensation. The Browns drafted Garrett with the number one overall pick in the 2017 NFL Draft. In his 9 seasons in Cleveland, Garrett was a 2-time Defensive Player of the Year, a 5-time All-Pro, and this past season he set the NFL single-season sack record. In baseball, the Reds dropped 2-of-3 to the Braves over the weekend. In the 6-4 win yesterday, shortstop Ellie De La Cruz left the game with a hamstring injury. It was announced today that he has a right hamstring strain and was placed on the 10-day injured list for the first time in his career. In exchange for that, the Reds are calling up infielder Edwin Arroyo from AAA Louisville. Cincinnati remains at home tonight, beginning a series with the Kansas City Royals. Chase Burns will be on the mound for the Redlegs. They will get things started at Great American Ballpark at 7:10. As for

0: Cleveland. The Guardians also dropped 2 of 3 over the weekend in their series with the Red Sox. They're off tonight and will travel to New York to take on the Yankees tomorrow. And in golf, the Memorial Tournament is here. The full 72-player field was announced today, featuring 6 past tournament winners and 9 of the top 10 in the official world golf rankings, headlined by world number 1, Scottie Scheffler, who looks to join Tiger Woods as the only ones to win the event 3 years in a row. I'm Jacob Reimer, and this is the Ohio News Network.
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5: Here's your WTOL 11 weather forecast. Another gorgeous day, partly sunny skies, temperatures into the 70s. We will continue to stay dry and plenty of sunshine opportunities for this week. Our next chance for rain doesn't look to arrive until next weekend, and a gradual warming trend in temperatures for today will start in the middle 70s, eventually into the middle 80s by the end of the week. For 106.3 The Fox, I'm WTOL 11 meteorologist Davis Wells.
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Mitch Airy, good afternoon. Happy Monday. Yeah, in for Steve with you all week long. Neil Young right now. It's Rockin' the Free World on The Fox.

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1: 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July corn's closing in today down 2 3/4 at 4.44. September corn's down 3 cents at 4.52 3/4. December corn's down 2.5 at 4.72 1/2. July soybeans are down 6 cents at 11.80 3/4. August soybeans down 5

0: In a quarter at 11.85. July wheat's down 1 3/4 at 6.08 3/4. And September wheat's down 2 1/4 at 6.21 1/4. Thanks for joining us. This is the Ohio Agnet.
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5: Here's your WTO 11 weather forecast. Another gorgeous day, partly sunny skies, temperatures into the 70s. We will continue to stay dry and plenty of sunshine opportunities for this week. Our next chance for rain doesn't look to arrive until next weekend, and a gradual warming trend in temperatures for today will start in the middle 70s, eventually into the middle 80s by the end of the week. For 106.3 The Fox, I'm WTO11 meteorologist Davis Wells.
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Jimi Hendrix, 106.3 The Fox. All right, it's a new week. It's a new month. That's right. Here's what's on deck for June. In sports, the Stanley Cup Finals start tomorrow, and the NBA Finals get going on Wednesday. All right, golf's U.S. Open is June 18th through the 21st, and the UFC White House event, the UFC Freedom 250, is going down June 14th. The first official day of summer is the 21st of June. That also happens to be Father's Day this year. A ton of movies are hitting theaters. Masters of the Universe, that's going to be great. Scary Movie 6, Steven Spielberg's Disclosure Day. Toy Story 5, Supergirl, and Jackass Best and Last. On TV, we've got America's Got Talent, Love Island, and Sweet Magnolias comes to Netflix on June 11th. Season 3 of House of the Dragon will be on HBO on the 21st. And the 5th and final season of The Bear, my wife's going to be excited, will premiere June 25th. So there's some stuff going on for the month of June. It's Rat on the Fox.

Foreigner, Double Vision, 106.3 The Fox, Mitch Airy. Good afternoon. Happy Monday. Yeah, stepping in for Steve with you today and the rest of the week. That's right. You're stuck with me. It's Ted Nugent on The Fox.

The Cars, 106.3 The Fox. All right, it's Monday, which means the weekend is over and it's the beginning of another week. Or is it? A new poll asked people, what is the first day of the week? And actually, people are split. 54% of Americans said Monday, 45% said Sunday, possibly because calendars in the U.S. usually start with Sunday, and 1% said another day. That could be Tuesday or Saturday, who knows? But among non-Americans, 86% said Monday was the first day of the week, and only 14% said Sunday, and 1% said another day. What other day would there be? Sunday or Monday makes perfect sense. But not Wednesday. I don't know. What do you think? I think Sundays are the beginning of a new week, but that's just me. Led Zeppelin on the Fox.

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2: Good afternoon, I'm Jacob Reimer. According to multiple reports today, the Cleveland Browns finalized a trade that will send Myles Garrett to the Los Angeles Rams. In exchange, the Rams are expected to send to Cleveland Pro Bowl edge rusher Jared Verse, a 2027 first-round pick, a 2028 second-round pick, and a 2029 third-round pick. The Browns drafted Garrett with the number one overall pick in the 2017 NFL Draft, and in his 9 seasons in Cleveland, Garrett was a 2-time Defensive Player of the Year, a 5-time All-Pro. In this past season, he set the NFL single-season sack record. In baseball, the Cincinnati Reds placed shortstop Ellie De La Cruz on the 10-day injured list with a right hamstring injury today. It's the first time in his career that De La Cruz will be on the injured list. In exchange for that, the Reds are calling up top infield prospect Edwin Arroyo from AAA Louisville. Arroyo will make his major league debut tonight as the Reds remain at home beginning a series with the Royals. Chase Burns was scheduled to start on the mound but now has been scratched due to an illness. Lyon Richardson will start for the Redlegs instead. They will get things started at Great American Ballpark at 7:10. As for Cleveland, they're off tonight and will travel to New York to take on the Yankees tomorrow. And in golf, the Memorial Tournament is here. The full 72-player field was announced today, featuring 6 past tournament winners and 9 of the top 10 in the official world golf rankings, headlined by world number 1 Scottie Scheffler, who looks to join Tiger Woods as the only ones to win the event 3 years in a row. I'm Jacob Reimer, and this is the Ohio News Network.
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6: 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Let's rock it up, shall we? We'll hear from legendary bassist Glenn Matlock about the time that he got to play bass with some of his rock and roll heroes, and I'm talking about Ronnie Wood and the Faces. We'll pay tribute to Ronnie on his birthday, and we've got some other rockiversaries to talk about as well, and of course, I will get you hooked up with another Foo Fighters code word. It's Matt Wardlaw. 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

0: 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Hey, don't forget Sunday mornings. That's Time Warp. Yeah, 4 hours of great classic rock with Mr. Bill St. James. He's got great topics and themes every week, so make sure you check it out this coming Sunday right here on The Fox.
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7: Here is your WTOL 11 weather forecast. Partly cloudy skies early this evening with clearing conditions overnight. Drop of lows back into the lower 50s. It will be a brighter, dry start to the day Tuesday. Brilliant sunshine will stretch into the afternoon. The breeze will stay dry and comfortable. Highs expected to reach into the mid-70s. Temperatures on Wednesday head back close to 80 degrees and warmer, more humid weather by the end of the work week. For 106.3 The Fox, I'm WTOL 11 Chief Meteorologist Chris Vickers.
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Mitch Airy, happy Monday to you. Hopefully you had a great day today. You're home, relaxing, kicking back, and listening to some Jethro Tull.

0: Fleetwood Mac, 106.3 The Fox, Jethro Tull before that, and lined up for you here, let's see, Def Leppard, Pink Floyd, and Eric Clapton's up next.
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1: 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Okay. 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

0: Pink Floyd, 106.3 The Fox. All right, have you heard this story yet? A YouTuber is in hot water after a stunt where he tried to eat a 10-piece chicken nugget meal while on a huge roller coaster. He ate 7 of the 10, but looked like he struggled not to choke on the first hill. He ended up getting banned from all Six Flag parks. Here is Alan Farrell reacting to being banned.
1: It was definitely really hard, so I see why Cedar Point reacted the way they did, because I can see why there's safety measures and everything like that. It was hard. I had to try not to choke almost the entire ride. I had no idea Cedar Point even seen the video until I got a message saying I've been banned for life from Cedar Point, which really hurts because I've been going there since I was a little kid. I'm a season pass holder. I'm definitely sad about how it ended up, but I understand why they went the way they did. They don't want a bunch of other people trying to pull off challenges like I do.
0: Yeah, challenges or idiotic feats. What are you thinking at that point? Blue Oyster Cult is up next.
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0: 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It's Mitch getting set to get out of here, but first let's check your forecast, and I'll leave you with the Doors next.
1: Hey, it's Kahuna. 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We'll have a new top five list sponsored by T.R. Williams. 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And I'll explain why thinking too hard about something may not be in your best interest. 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
7: Here is your WTOL 11 weather forecast. Partly cloudy skies early this evening with clearing conditions overnight. Drop of lows back into the lower 50s. It will be a brighter, dry start to the day Tuesday. Brilliant sunshine will stretch into the afternoon. The breeze will stay dry and comfortable. Highs expected to reach into the mid-70s. Temperatures on Wednesday head back close to 80 degrees and warmer, more humid weather by the end of the work week. For 106.3 The Fox, I'm WTOL 11 Chief Meteorologist Chris Vickers.
8: It's Mitch. I'm out the door. Thanks for hanging out for your Monday. I'll talk to you again tomorrow afternoon. It's The Doors, 106.3 The Fox.

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2: 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We're opening the door to a place where the lost classics live. This is the UCR Vault, and these are the songs that legends are made of.
3: There will be no fooling tonight. Okay. Maybe a bit of fooling right now, but I think we're going to allow it because it is Styx. Welcome to the program, my friends.

0: 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And hopefully Dave and Jim are back together there in the cosmos playing some good music with each other. It's ultimate classic rock.
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6: Here is your WTOL 11 weather forecast. Partly cloudy skies early this evening with clearing conditions overnight. Drop of lows back into the lower 50s. It will be a brighter, dry start to the day Tuesday. Brilliant sunshine will stretch into the afternoon. The breeze will stay dry and comfortable. Highs expected to reach into the mid-70s. Temperatures on Wednesday head back close to 80 degrees and warmer, more humid weather by the end of the work week. For 106.3 The Fox, I'm WTOL 11 Chief Meteorologist Chris Vickers.
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A new survey says that 40% of drivers say that the car is their happy place. Apparently, they have not seen the way everyone else is driving on the road today. So calm down out there, folks. 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

Foo Fighters fans, in the next hour, how about this? 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

0: There's new music from Billy Gibbons. You can hear it as we speak on the UCR website. If you've not gotten a chance to get it into your ears, now is the time. And I think Mr. Gibbons is sounding quite good. 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
1: Here is your WTML 11 weather forecast. Partly cloudy skies early this evening with clearing conditions overnight. Drop of lows back into the lower 50s. It will be a brighter, dry start to the day Tuesday. Brilliant sunshine will stretch into the afternoon. The breeze will stay dry and comfortable. Highs expected to reach into the mid-70s. Temperatures on Wednesday head back close to 80 degrees and warmer, more humid weather by the end of the work week. For 106.3 The Fox, I'm WTML 11 Chief Meteorologist Chris Vickers.
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That's one of those songs that you just can't imagine hearing it any other way. But as we found out much later, there was indeed a studio version of Riding the Storm Out recorded with Kevin Cronin, who was working on songs with REO for their third album before he left the band and was replaced by vocalist Mike Murphy. When Kevin returned a few years later, though, they put out a double live record called Live, You Get What You Play For, and got a lot of radio airplay with the verse that we just heard, which is now a fan favorite and forever classic. It is Matt Wardlaw. Speaking of things that are classic, well, admittedly, that is us, and we are certainly very, very proud to be ultimate classic rock.

0: I can't believe there was a time when we actually rejected napping. 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